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Brother Love's Travelling Salvation Show. Going to follow that with something. Australia's Own Seekers, The Carnival Is Over.

Neil Sedaka and a piece of music that started it off all for him. Very, very popular artist. Ducking back into 1957 for your third piece of music, it is from Jerry Lee Lewis, Great Balls of Fire.

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The race is just great balls of fire.

Statler Brothers for you, and thank you, world. Let's follow the Statler Brothers with Rick Nelson. Don't leave me this way.

The Companions of Song and the Three Bells. Let's move right along. I had a piece of music lined up. Sure have. The Highwaymen and Cotton Fields.

El Martino to the Door of the Sun. And now from the production of Sound of Music from Maria and the Captain, Something Good.

James Ingram and Linda Ronstadt. Somewhere out there. How are we going for time? Let's see. It's 22 minutes to 2 o'clock. Here at Fraser Coast FM 107.5. Colleen, a second request for you. It's from the A La Carte Girls. Red Indian Drums.

The Seekers for you and Let This Light of Mine. Susan Boyle's next. Dream, don't dream, it's over.

Janie Frick for you, and She's Single Again. Something now from Bobby Day, and this is going back to the 50s, Rockin' Robin.

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Loud was the voice of the lonely goat, herd lay, herd lay, herd low. Folks in a town.

We were traversing there with Van Morrison, the bright side of the road. So I hope you're on the bright side of the road. Well, I'm certainly on my second hour of Gourmet Sounds this afternoon. So if you've just tuned in, you're listening to Anne Hopwell. So lots of more music coming your way, and plenty, of course, from the wonderful musicals of yesteryear as well. But next, I've got one of my favourite instrumentals coming up next. It's called Slip Into Something More Comfortable. So if you're uncomfortable, then slip into something more comfortable with Kenobi. Also, I've got Beautiful South with Blackbird on the Wire.

My manner is fake and aloof. 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And I've sometimes been heard by the fire when I was about on the roof.

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0: He told

Sergio Mendes and Brazil 66, O Pato. Guitarist Herb Alice is next. People will say we're in love.

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5: You certainly are, with the Whale Man on this Monday morning. Rise and shine. It's going to be a cool day, but when you keep moving, it's going to be great. Looks like we're going to get some sunshine, but just partly cloudy. Yeah, you never know. Let's wait and see. Where are we now? 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

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Your body is a wonderland. I think that's dedicated to everyone around my age, yeah, because it definitely is a wonderland. You know, I wonder where my hair's gone, I wonder where my hearing's gone, and I wonder why my eyesight's deteriorating. So, yeah, it's a wonderland, okay? It's 10 minutes to 7 o'clock, 107.5. You're with the Whale Man, and it is Jessica Simpson and a song she wrote for me, Irresistible.

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4: Where we are, live and local, and it's 21 minutes past the hour of 8 o'clock. And just looking at the weather out there. Yes, when John said the score's going through, doesn't look too bright, but keep an eye out if you are boating or fishing out there. Anyway, we want you to be nice and safe. Now, this hour is time to give another Breakfast Show mug away. 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We'd love to hear from you. Here's Ella Langley. Be her.

Yeah, David Gates and Bread from 1971. Here's Charlie Puth. It's a good name. Charlie Puth and Selena Gomez. We don't talk anymore.

know my heart is a ghost town. My heart is a ghost town.